0: The score was written by the Fugees, produced by Wyclef and Lauren. Executive producers, my man Plaswell. Associate producers, my man Salam, Diamond D, Forte, Sean the English Kid. Music supervised by my man Jerry. Edited by my man Warren. Stunts by my man DJ Scribble and my man DJ Leon. You know what I'm saying?
1: What you asking for? What?
0: Get out of here! Get out of here! Excuse me. Inspired by my man Khalees Bayon. Narrated by my man Roz Baraka. Starring Wyclef as the preacher's son. God bless. Lonis L. Boogie. And my man Proswell as that fucked up nigga. You know what I'm saying? Junior as my man Lil Junior. Blow, motherfucker. And my man Talent as the Chinese store owner and the miscellaneous nigga. I want to talk to you. And then Will as the quick comer. You in and out. That's why. And Jay as another miscellaneous nigga. That nigga that always lied about his dick. Know what I'm saying? And check out the bonus from my man Wyclef doing his hip hop fuck favorite, Mr. And by the way, brought to you by Ella Boo Boo, Captain Ghetto, the Pop Master,